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0: Thought Festival. The Golden Hall Listening Session is new. It's specially presented for you. The Business Journey Across the Great Journey, the World of Trade, a series of
1: great books listening. Every Tuesday, 1-4, with classics walking, listening to Golden Hall Wisdom in modern work, how to perform brilliantly. 穿越历史长河，感受全球经济史观的思想后浪，深入了解贸易如何影响塑造世界经济。
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